0: For sure, too. Bishop 5, Bishop 2, 31 Hayden Ave, 31 Hayden Ave, for 1090, they started a text and I had one chat, did not answer any questions in the chat, and I saw a callback, unable to leave a message with a history of a lot of 1041s at this address.
1: 5, 5, 5.

0: I'm in the area already. I can take it back for that.
1: For the registration example.

0: Unoccupied vehicle, Connecticut 35, Whiskey Juliet Kilo. It appears to be parked here. I will be inquiring at the residence here.
1: 10-4.

0: Oh.
1: It's parked off the roadway. I left a message for the registered owner. But I'll be clear 17.
0: Back

0: Farthing, 37 Tumpsis Road. 911 caller calling in. She said that they spotted an individual on the East Granby side of the river that had jumped off of a cliff and is injured in the woods. East Granby and Bloomfield are on the sides of that river trying to locate him. If you can respond, see if you can get eyes on a better assist. Timeout 2026.
1: Is your five?
2: No issue. Accidental. 911. I will be clear.
1: Tower.

0: Engine 7, Rescue 14, Rescue 15, S-17 to 37 Tunxus Road. This is a caller reporting that they have seen a person that has jumped off from a cliff and has a broken leg and is in the woods across the river. Your duty officer is S-24, timeout 2027, and the Granby and other emergency resources are on the other side of the river as well.
1: 22 responding.
0: Responding, 2028.

0: 22.
1: Just give Bloomfield a call, let them know that we're responding as well.

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1: 608 is on scene, and it's on Fifth Ave. We have the party. Slow all our units down.
0: They didn't match around. We'll relay that to everybody.
2: 44 responders.
3: We're at
2: 20:30. 22:30. Guys.

0: They do have the patient and are asking us to sample.
1: So I just want to verify you are on the Simsbury or East Granby side in the turnaround.
2: East Granby side, just past Winding Hills.
3: I'm on their side.
4: Yeah, I can touch base unless 15 gets there first.
3: Okay. Please raise 20.
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0: 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Party's been located on the East Ramsey side, and we've been canceled.
1: Well, there. All right, perfect.

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0: 254.
1: Current fire is clearing. 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
0: 10-4.

0: This is one. 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
1: 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I'll be in with 20 Lime Street.
0: Okay.

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0: 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I'm just going to add some names. I'll also be en route to McDonald's in Hartford. 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I'll give you the exact address.
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0: Amazon, 1215 Kennedy for 1058. Color states the Deontay Thornton has been trespassed and is now unseen sitting at a table outside the building. 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
2: What's up?
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0: 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Response 286 for Quantic Avenue. So we have an 81-year-old male that fell. He's also intoxicated. 201.
1: 4 shuffle.

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1: Go ahead.
0: Your field at Amarillis. And then combination Charlie, 38. Correction, Charlie, 188-965. 1C, 188-965, connect combination.
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0: 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I'll be clear. And I'll be in route 2, 10-2 for DECOM.
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0: FTA-519 Granby base to the Granby duty crew. I need you to respond to East Granby. You're going to go to 185 Turkey Hill Road, 185 Turkey Hill is the apartment. 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
1: Sorry, 61 copies.

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0: Dispatch EMS, District 4, respond 304 Conestoga Street. It's going to be for an 84 female, elevated blood pressure, general sickness, 452.
1: Bravo 2 responding.
0: Kind of abrupt.

0: 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Colonial Drive.
1: Towards Old
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1: it looks
0: like. I'm a green Jeep. That's great checking a truck driver. 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

0: Okay. 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

0: in the area of Palisado at Old Kennedy for a possible 35. Car was driving speed. He saw a pickup hit a pole and then two mailboxes and continued driving. The Dodge Ram, Connecticut, Mike Charlie October, Sam Echo India, the 2026 Ram. Unknown if it's still in the area. Caller had to continue driving.
1: Oh. Okay. Car that way as well. 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
0: A blue 2026 Ram pickup.
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0: Cheval.
1: 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It's going to be for a missing juvenile. Brooklyn Joya. 10/27/2010. Snuck out of the house while the mother was sleeping last night.

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0: Make a note, one of the addresses is going to be 420-420 Palisado for the mailbox.
1: 10-4.

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1: 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I'll be clear. I'll head to Alpha.
0: Okay.
2: For second address, for that mailbox is going to be 336 Palisado. 336 Palisado.
0: Yeah,

0: And Drew, I've got a poll number here when you're ready. Second or third address is going to be 276 Palisado, 276.
1: Southwest.

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1: I'm fine.

District 4. 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He stated an employee showed up and said he was hit by a car at a gas station, and the car that hit him took off when he gave me the plate. It was a Dodge Ram. So they're out in the parking lot there, 169 Kennedy.

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0: 186-326-894.
1: 186-324. Come back to Michael Jose, out of East Hartford. Need a routine response.
0: Can I get another unit? Looks like the person that's calling is the individual that was hitting the mailboxes. That's 12. I can head over there.
1: Okay.
0: The plate's going to be MCOSEI. Dodger.
2: Oh. District 2.
3: We reach out to Newington, have them go to 92 Ashland Ave. The 52 is probably at that address with her girlfriend. I'll give you a call if you want.
2: Yeah.

0: Yes, sir.
1: Added more information to the car, 10-2 at 52 is a 5-6. Are we clear in route 10-2?
0: 10.

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0: Clear the case, 1096, 1 Alpha.
1: Tampa. And Newington's been notified. They're going to head over there and give us a call back if they're ever in that contact.
0: Thank you.

0: 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I need your response to 21 Fern Hollow Drive. 21 Fern Hollow Drive for a 12-year-old female has had 7 seizures, gave the rescue medicine, and it doesn't appear to be helping. She's conscious at this time. 21 Fern Hollow Drive.
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have a medical, 21 Fern Hollow Drive, 21 Fern Hollow Drive. 12-year-old female has had 7 seizures this morning. She's currently conscious, 5 6 and quarters.

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This is Deb Tripp. Leaning on her right palm, unable to get up. 3MD is 17 Alpha 2. 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
0: Are you able to find the message number for that?
1: Yeah, never mind.
0: Ten four. I'm only seeing the partial order on my end.
1: Ten four.

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1: Thank you.

0: area Windsor Ave going towards Hartford. Just keep an eye out for an erratic driver with a black Acura with heavy tints going towards Hartford.
1: Sedan or SUV?
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2: Controller 262-266. Can you head to 15 Meeting House Road, 15 Meeting House Road, 12-year-old female, mental health issues, caller states that she's throwing things and is starting to walk away from the home.

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1: Affirmative. 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
0: Yeah, of course. 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

WPFT 519 Granby Base to the East Granby Duty Crew. I need to respond at 15 Meeting House Road in Granby, 15 Meeting House Road in Granby, for a 12-year-old female, mental health issues, been throwing things in the house.

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1: Cool. My line is vehicle 440. High Meadow.
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1: Myself and Phi will be headed to 77 Joshua Hill on a 16. I'll add the party to the card.
0: 10-4.
2: Go
1: ahead.
2: Is that for sure, sir?
1: Ten four, 168 just notified me he got her.
2: Ten four, I was just gonna tell you.

Dr. Akers, we have one problem. This is Paul Cole response here, not responding to LS Cole, 126 out Meadow Street, South of Kitchen, unit 1B Bravo for the 95-year-old female victim of left side seizure from a past incident. This is 4 reading normal units, EMD 56 out.

0: Bye.
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2: Myself and five are heading to 20 Island on a 16 for DeAsia Laughlin. I'll add the op number to the card.
1: Tell them.
0: Top number should be on the card, but it's 178-726-079, 178-726-079.
1: Seven.

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2: 1760 Kiwanis, last school on a 71, code 30 minutes ago. Parent has left.

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0: Hello, one. 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I'll be heading to Bloomfield on this same 16th. I'll call you with the updated address.
1: Yeah,

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1: Yeah, 3, it's going to be...
0: Yeah. Yep.
1: 13263, 13263.
0: Step 1.

0: Mass New Jersey to Bloomfield, 53 School Street, 53 School. Yeah, they have a liner going also for a 73-year-old female with chest pains.
1: Alpha 3 in
0: room. Sorry, can I last you?

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I need to respond to 16 Seymour Road, 16 Seymour Road, apartment 8G8 Gulf, for an 84-year-old female back pain.

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0: acaba de fazer.
1: Good morning, Greg.
0: I'll be on the air. I'm going to show you the end of this.
1: 10-4.

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1: Taylor, hot. 498 Bushing Hill Road, stop and stop for the 72-year-old female fell, tripped over the curb. She's bleeding from her nose. She's conscious, alert, breathing normal. Bleeding is not reported to be serious. She is not on blood thinners. She's located outside between the two front doors. Your EMD is 17 Bravo 1.

0: To go.
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0: 3-10-4. Go to 1.
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0: SEMS 456 West Wolcott for female registry to police. District 2.
1: Responding. What was the name of the call?
0: The G2 Victory.
1: Great sequence.
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0: WPSG 509 Grammy base to the Grammy duty crew. I need your response to 31 Sweetbriar Road in East Granby. 31 Sweetbriar Road in East Granby for a female in her 70s, fall weakness. Tia didn't have a whole lot of information. It was translated by a sign language interpreter.
1: 561, received.
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0: 7:15 a.m. Bishop 115 Grace Street, 15 Grace, for a 92-year-old female who fell confused. It was a third-party call from the daughter. He's not there.
1: Alpha 3 in room.
0: Cancel. 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
1: Where are you going?
0: I'll be headed to 63 Becker Circle on that 71 from earlier.
1: Step 4.

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0: Yes, sir. Four.
1: Four.
0: Yeah, you go to the lobby, see the gentleman in the lobby trying to get his car from the Sally Port. The detective said he could release it to him, the Honda Accord.
1: 10-4.

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1: 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Right here. 10-4.

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1: District 2, 10-4.
0: District 2, I'll be headed to Becker Circle with 1.
1: 10-4.

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2: Recognize the vehicle in the main tally port.
1: That's in the tally port that they usually bring the prisoners through. It's the Honda Accord that's back there. I think it's gray.
0: Thank you.

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2: 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I'll be headed to 10-2 for that 72.
1: 10-4.
3: I'll be clear. I'll do a compliment to the original.
1: 10-4.
2: District 2 will be clear.
1: 2-4.

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0: We start off to 321 Meadowgate Road, 321 Meadowgate Road. Neighbor is with a female party who is under the influence, has a history of ETOH and some drug use. Not quite alert.
1: Copy. 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
0: I'll do that next.

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1: What's your fax?
0: 304 Duffy Lane, and it's 1041, get a male lightheaded. Rapid heart rate.
1: 10 more.

0: class. District 4, the holding class, the EMS requirement, the ALI class. 131 from Village Road, Stratton Brook Park, for the 66-year-old female. Fell from standing. She tripped on gravel while jogging. Complaint of an arm injury and pinned her head. They're located just past the pond on the path by the picnic area, past the covered bridge. The EMD is 17001.
1: Please stop.

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0: books, and I'm going to tell you you're missing one spot. This is one of our response available units. Hold response to the Anansi Funny ALS Hot on 42 Cooper Avenue, memory care, room 115, in the 81-year-old female cell, unwitnessed fall, bleeding from the head. He is awake and breathing. Your EMD is 17 Bravo 1.
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0: Or do you have an ETA on the 1010?
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2: 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Clear 18, 1 Yukon, and I'll be in route with 266. 10-4.

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0: 10-4.

Granby Base to the East Granby duty crew. I need to respond to the Air National Guard Base, 161 Rainbow Road, building 24, for a male party having a seizure with difficulty breathing. He is conscious at this time.

0: That CMS going to be 56 Chestnut Drive for a 91-year-old female, so low priority, just unable to get on 56 Chestnut Drive.
1: Dispatch, also service on
2: it. Yeah.
0: The gray roof. District 4.
3: 4.
0: 56 Chestnut Drive and a 1041 got a 91-year-old female that fell. Can't get him.
3: 10-4.
0: The 5 or...

0: Cory's unable to get up, but she says across the street at number 55 Chestnut has a key, if you want to check with him.
1: Have one.

This is SCNS number 33, Richmond Crescent. 33, Richmond Crescent. Can you first tell me when your old female who fell? House 314.

0: And the one that's now reported as a cardiac arrest.
1: Dispatch, divert Alpha 3 to the cardiac arrest and then send
2: Alpha 3.

0: 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There's a tractor trailer blocking access to the party.
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0: 就是指你们的。Reporting that he is conscious and alert.
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2: Since he's conscious, we'll re-divert back over to Richmond Crescent and you can cancel these ones there.
3: No, I got them going there, but I got another one. Hold on one second.
0: Yeah.
3: At 56 Chestnut, 56 Chestnut for a 91-year-old that fell there.
0: Delta 5, we're unseen at Chestnut.
3: Couple of Alpha 3, then. You can go to that other one.
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0: They should be all set. If you can check on the party stuck in the wheelchair, the area 396 ones are out.
1: Cover.

0: 3, we're going to be clear, no medical.
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3: Go for it, thank you.
0: 11 to base. I got District 2B going down there as well.
3: Go for it.
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0: It's at EMS in District 5, we're on 80 Toby Avenue. 80 Toby Avenue, from 77-year-old female. The fall, say that her door is locked, 1515.
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1: District 4.
0: Can you come to the lobby? See the part of there regarding a 49 complaint?

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1: I'll be clear.
0: That's fine.
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0: assigned out to Heartland. It's going to be for an assist outside agency for Troop D. We're going to go to the area of North Hollow Road at Millstone Road, possibly a little past that, for a male, no shoes, in the middle of the road screaming. They are about 20 minutes out, coming from a priority call. Millstone Road, I'll send you a text.
1: Thank you.

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0: We're here at the entry. There's an NGCC that is closed. It's bolted. 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
1: Officer, we're going to be back down the hill.

Road at Wells Road. Maybe for three kids on two scooters. Sounds like they're driving pretty recklessly. They have helmets on, but they're riding on the wrong side of the road into traffic.

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I need to respond to 3 Sullivan Drive. That's 3 Sullivan Drive for the 86-year-old male with a fall, no injuries.

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1: Is that the one they're on, or was there another one holding?
0: No, that's the only one.
1: Okay, good.

0: Yes, sir, thanks.
1: Yes, sir, sir, sorry. I should have been. They're not sure they're going to transfer it. They're left enough.

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0: Just positive.
1: I'll be clear of the case. I'll be here to 10 through the 9.
0: Double. District 3 from 29.
2: Are you getting
0: 13292. 13292.
2: Right.
0: Yeah, thank you.

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1: Good.
0: Hey, Dale at 91 with George, William, Adam, George, Sam, GWAGS.
1: Simple.

0: District 3.
1: District 3.
0: I'll be in Route 10-2 on this.

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That's going to be for Eisner. The alarm company will not provide his location, but states that her last known location was 4 East Grandview Road.

0: Visual 1647.
1: She was in the center. She's all set.
0: 10-4.

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0: I mean, 75, Intel blackmail, the vestibule, wearing a black North Face Windbreaker jacket, trying to cash a fraudulent check.
1: Please have a

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1: We have an op number came back with Toyota lease truck.
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0: 236-236.

0: District 2.
1: District 2, 4.
0: Just another unit by this way. Allegedly the complainant was dropped off, and the people who dropped him off are still in the car. The black sedan.
1: 10-4, District 1.
0: District 1, I'm on the floor right now.
1: 10-4, District 4.
2: Three, I'll take it.
1: 10-4.

0: to the backup unit. Allegedly, there's two males occupying the vehicle. They should have masks on.
1: Ten four. What's their alleged 10-3?
0: I'll let you know in a second.

0: And I've likely parked in the lot behind Windsor Federal, 270 Broad, but the access should be from Maple Street.
1: Roger.
2: District 2, do you have a vehicle description?
3: Sorry, do the question.
2: Five.
3: Be off of Elm, and it looks like a black Kia SUV, if the vehicle is part of describing correct.
2: Time for a black SUV.

0: the victim or the complaint, the suspect is saying that they might be armed with weapons.
1: 10-4 District 3, copy.
2: Yep, 10-4.
0: 1, I'll head there.
1: 10-4.
0: 4, 10-4.
2: Three to two. Do I have another unit meeting me over there right now, or what's the plan?
0: We're gonna secure him in a cruiser, and I'll head over there as well.
2: Perfect.
3: 11, I'm in route as well.
1: 10-4.

0: Fisher 4.
1: Fisher 4.
0: Myself and one are going to be headed that way. Where do you want us?
1: The suspect may be parking a black SUV on the Maple Avenue side of the parking lot behind the bank. District 3 arriving now.
0: 10-4.
1: The individual may be armed.
2: This is a responding unit. This is Elm, not Maple. Elm. Sorry.
1: 10-4. The entrance will be on Elm Street to the parking lot. Black SUV. Two individuals masked, possibly armed.

0: Sugar One, myself and four out. You want us at the Elm entrance?
1: 10-4.
0: District 2.
1: 2.
0: I checked most of the parking lots in the area. It appears that vehicle is likely GLA.
1: 10-4.

I just received an accidental 911 from 8 Woodland Drive. 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Sounds like the party is getting ready to leave the address. 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
1: Who?
0: 20377. 20377.
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2: 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Boston 80523. 10-4.

0: Bye.
1: All right, 10-2. Anywhere else, Roger.
0: Red with it.
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0: Thank you.

0: X-11 Boston Tom 08681, BT 08681, Bloomfield Avenue Mountain, 28 miles an hour. It was swerving all over the road and just crossed through an intersection red light. Now it's going to get on 91.
1: Do you want southbound or northbound?
0: And southbound.

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0: Yep, that's going to be it.
2: Good job, Nico.
1: Thank you, Detective.

0: That's 11. You could come back to Ford Road address here. I'm showing 14 Ford Road.
1: That's in-house. When was that?
0: Yeah, he's showing his revoked pistol permit at an address on 14 Ford Road. I'll look him up in-house here.

0: Hello.
1: Good.
0: Hey, showing two addresses, 37 King Street in Hartford, and then also 14 Ford Grove, Windsor.
1: Okay. Could you just call Hartford, see if they would swing by out there, see if the car's there, make contact. We'll come pick him up. We'll have charges.
0: That was a registered owner yet?
1: Can I see?
0: Was it the registered owner you're looking for?
1: Yeah, be the RO. Just go detain him. I'll come talk to him. We'll go from there.
0: Definitely.

0: Go ahead.
1: There's a report dated 5/27/2025 that says he hasn't lived there and was trespassed 3 years ago.
0: Yeah,

0: 183. Good evening. I was on a PJ with Mohawk at 625 Kennedy Road, now until 0600 hours, in car 8.
1: Help.

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0: Is it the Numeric on King Street in Hartford there? I think I was swinging by just to see if that car ended up there. And when you guys have a chance, can you just check the state police has like a 37 car accident on 91 South by 33. That looks like it just happened. If you had a chance just to confirm with the state whether or not that car might have been involved down there.
1: 10-4. It's 37, the numerical. 37.
0: All right, thank you.

0: Good.
1: Yeah, you can make your way to that 30 on the highway. It's your car that's involved.
0: Fantastic.
2: Yes, you're four.
1: Four.
2: I'll be clear. Made contact with Brooklyn.

0: at
1: the same location. 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You're in a red Lexus.
0: 10-4.

0: 11.
1: Yeah.
0: They just called. They have him in custody, southbound at 33.
1: All right, 10-4. Can you send a unit down here with me? Need a cage car.
2: 10-4, District 1.

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0: New York 944-629-670 for Elizabeth.
1: 10-4.

0: Dorothy Parkway. Are you clear to copy? Registration is showing as suspended, unconfirmed on insurance, and office ballot negative.
1: Does it say for no insurance, or is it unconfirmed for the suspension?
0: Stand by.

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1: But DMV doesn't show that other than unconfirmed.
0: I'm sorry, it shows confirmed, but I have no insurance information, no policy, no insurance company.